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1: Mine damer og herrer, dette er Morgenshowet.

saw you and I knew. Maybe it's 'cause I got a little bit older. Maybe it's all that I've been through.

secret I try to hide, but I can't have you. 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